Muse FM. Muse FM. Muse FM. Shop is in a photo, you beat it. She thought that

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1: Mr. 305 checking in for the remix. You know they had that 75 Street Brazil. Well, this here is gonna be called Caiocho. Que hola, gata. Que hola, omega. And this is how we gonna do it.

0: Муз-ФМ. From hot new talent to the world's biggest DJs. That's right. Let's go! This is Spinning Sessions.
1: Yo, what is happening, and welcome to a brand new edition of Spinning Sessions. My name is Greg Jake, and this is episode number 697 already. Coming up this hour, we've got some new music from Timmy Trumpet, Blaster Jacks, Ave, and a whole bunch of others. Ferrick Don has our tune of the week. We're putting Laverne in the artist spotlight, and later, you take control with a fan request. But let's get things

That is Herman with the track Subra. Now, let's get into our tune of the week, shall we? Ferret Gone has been a fixture in house music for years and years and years. And for this one, he teamed up with Caroline Byrne for the vocals. This is out on Spinning Deep. It's our tune of the week. It is Love You Better.

fast over the last couple of years. Named Laverne, real name Lorenz Elshoff, comes from a small village near Amsterdam. He got hooked on electronic music through Avicii's True album and started producing when he was only 13 years old. But this is where the story gets interesting. Just a few years ago, he was living in a student house, studying law and making music on the side, and eventually he decided to bet on himself and go all in on music. We've heard that story plenty, and I think that was a pretty good call. And now he's back with some brand new music on Spinning Records. This is Laverne with Holy.

0: Now let's hand the show over to you for a minute as we get into our fan requests. And this one didn't exactly have to travel very far to get back here. We played LOXOXO from Fenric last week on the show, and apparently you guys loved it. It is back as this week's fan request.
1: Been a

right, we got one last track to go. It's going to be TJR and Vinai. They gave us the original track, Bounce Generation, back in 2014. And over a decade later, TBR and Nobly have gotten their hands on it and brought it into 2026. Let's check out their version of Bounce Generation. Spin.

0: There you go. That is Bounce Generation, and that is going to do it for this edition of Spinning Sessions. Thank you so much for hanging out, and we'll be back with a brand new episode for you next week. Until then, turn it up, keep jamming, and adios.
1: From hot new talent to the world's biggest DJs.
2: That's right.
1: Spinning Sessions.